0: right. So our first call and instant winner is Mark at Baker's Creek. Hey there, Mark.
1: Oh, hey, Surrender. How are you going?
0: I'm really well, thanks. You are our first caller and instant winner. So a book is coming your way as your prize.
1: Well, guess what? I've got 70 racing pigeons now. I've let them pair up the way they wanted to. But what I've done is
0: Haven't spoken in ages. Where have you been?
1: No, that's why I'll just re.
0: Remind me.
1: I've let these pigeons go one at a time from Coffs Harbour,
0: okay,
1: Woolgoolga, and all that. And the only ones that breed are the ones that come back.
0: Okay.
1: Geez, I've got some beauties now. They're throwing back to all the old historic stuff.
0: Oh, really?
1: Yeah, it's really interesting, the throwbacks that I'm getting.
0: Oh, that's awesome.
1: Let them pick their own girlfriends, you know.
0: You're on 70 now. How?
1: Hey, guess what?
0: What?
1: No, I wanted to say about being nice to somebody.
0: Yeah, go.
1: I was at the shopping centre, about a month ago, and I fell short about $11 because I've been buying all these building materials, you know?
0: Yep.
1: And anyway, I said, oh, look, I've got change here. Look, and this lady just out of the blue said, oh, look, I'll pay for it, you know.
0: Nice.
1: I said, no, it's all right, I'll pay back. She said, no, I'll pay for it.
0: Leave it.
1: And I think most people really would like to do something

Union in the 1930s had state-sponsored aviation training available to them. And about a third, by the time that the war started, about a third of the pilots, licensed pilots in the Soviet Union, were in fact women. So, and I mean, this is unprecedented in any country before or since. So there were actually a lot of women who were ready to fly. And when the war started, when Germany invaded,

0: Essing Bank Holiday. But I should congratulate you as well on the victory. Was it today? I've lost all track of time with regards to where the World Cup and the timelines are, but a wonderful victory for Australia as well.
1: Thank you very much, Jason. I'm glad you were paying attention. And I'm sitting here in my my Socceroos shirt, in fact. So look, we're all on board with the World Cup.
0: Good stuff.
1: Now, let's talk about this change to the ban on rhino horn trade. What are the changes that the South African government is proposing?

0: DMAs and Hurricane here on Nightlife. You're getting some new music. Okay, well, I'm right into that one. That one's definitely going on my playlist. Nightlifers, remember too, I have got our new music playlist set up. Each week I update it with the new tracks that have come in. If you don't have a copy of that playlist and you'd like the link to it, send me an SMS now, 0467 922 702. We will text it back to you and you'll have all these songs at your fingertips. Casey Green is bringing you in your new music, executive producer of music recording and commissioning at ABC Classic and ABC Jazz. You're bringing us something that ABC Classic is releasing soon.
1: That's
0: fun
1: it.
0: To end up.
1: Had to sneak it in. So we're about to release this new solo album featuring recordings on harp by Emily Granger. And she's the principal harpist with the Queensland Symphony Orchestra. And she's put together this beautiful collection of solo harp works, the album and this

That's Deborah Conway and Release Me. Just give us a ring on 1-300-800-222 if you want to answer any of these questions. Or if you've just got a theory, we do like a theory, if you've got one of those. This is a lovely little question from Michael, who's in Dalwallinu. Where does the wooden spoon come from when you come last? So why do you get a wooden spoon when you come last? Why couldn't it be something else?

Why is it called a beanie? And a beanie's things that you get everywhere. And are they called different things in different places with a beanie? I always use a snood knot when tying fishing lines. So there's a snood knot. There's a snood everything. If you want to help us out with any of those questions, or if you have one your own, 1-300-800-222. Ray also wants to know why it's called a gravy train. So there's a lot of questions. If you've got one of your own that you would like to share, then give us a ring or answer any one of these that's sitting on the table. Just give us a ring and tell us.

That's Don't Panic by Coldplay. So don't panic. Morning, Trevor. In Canada, a beanie is called a toque or toge. Not sure of the spelling and don't know why, says Caveman. It's called a beanie because it covers your bean. Use my noodle to work that out, says Dave in Olympia. So why is it called a beanie? If you know why it's called a beanie, would be a very good thing. The more precious the substance, the higher the placing. So wood is not that